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3: So in the early 2000s, through the point where I eventually grew the f*** up when I... grew up when I had a kid. 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
3: 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We're not, well, you bleep that. You better.
4: Well, we got to, we go.
3: 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Well, this kid's going to sell
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8: I'm meteorologist Laura Lockwood, and here's your Around the Ozarks forecast this hour. Lows dip down to about 66 tonight under clear skies, northeast winds 5 to 10 miles per hour. 90 tomorrow. Lows dip down to about 65 tomorrow night, clear skies. Right now, 84.
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6: I'm meteorologist Laura Lockwood, and here's your Around the Ozarks forecast to this hour. Lows level off around 66 tonight under clear skies. Winds out of the northeast, 5 to 10 miles per hour. Clear skies tomorrow, high of 90. 65 tomorrow night, clear skies. Right now, it's 82 degrees.
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7: I'm meteorologist Laura Lockwood, and here's your Around the Ozarks forecast to this hour. Lows level off around 66 tonight under clear skies, winds out of the northeast, 5 to 10 miles per hour. Clear skies tomorrow, high of 90. 65 tomorrow night, clear skies. Right now, it's 81 degrees.
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Jack Buck, Al Michaels, Bob Costas, Ed Reynolds, and an intern. 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
12: I'm meteorologist Laura Lockwood, and here's your Around the Ozarks forecast to this hour. Lulls level off around 66 tonight, under clear skies, winds out of the northeast, 5 to 10 miles per hour. Clear skies tomorrow, high of 90. 65 tomorrow night, clear skies. Right now, it's 79 degrees.
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16: I'm meteorologist Laura Lockwood, and here's your Around the Ozarks forecast to this hour. Lulz level off around 66 tonight, under clear skies, winds out of the northeast, 5 to 10 miles per hour. Clear skies tomorrow, high of 90. 65 tomorrow night, clear skies. Right now, it's 77 degrees.
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9: I'm meteorologist Laura Lockwood, and here's your Around the Ozarks forecast this hour. Clear skies, overnight, lows around 66. Easterly winds, 5 to 10 miles per hour. Clear skies again Monday, high of 90. Clear skies, Monday night, lows around 65. Right now, 75.
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8: I'm meteorologist Laura Lockwood, and here's your Around the Ozarks forecast this hour. Clear skies, overnight lows around 66. Easterly winds, 5 to 10 miles per hour. Clear skies again Monday, high of 90. Clear skies, Monday night, lows around 65. Currently 74.

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1: Every Wednesday, Mike the Intern and Jay Stevens rip apart Wednesday. 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
6: I'm meteorologist Laura Lockwood, and here's your Around the Ozarks forecast this hour. Lows level off are on 66 overnight under mainly clear skies. Easterly winds 5 to 10 miles per hour. Highs are on 90 Monday. Ample sunshine expected. Clear skies Monday night, 65. Right now, 73.

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13: I'm meteorologist Laura Lockwood, and here's your Around the Ozarks forecast to this hour. Lows dip down to about 67 overnight under mainly clear skies. Winds out of the east around 5 miles per hour. Bright sunshine expected Monday. Daytime highs approaching 89. Right now, it's 72 degrees.
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1: I'm meteorologist Laura Lockwood, and here's your Around the Ozarks forecast to this hour. Lows dip down to about 67 overnight under mainly clear skies. Winds out of the east around 5 miles per hour. Bright sunshine expected Monday. Daytime highs approaching 89. Right now, 71.
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1: Good morning, Mike the Intern. Back to work. It's Monday. Today on the show, we're talking about that new U2 song. We'll talk about AC/DC in St. Louis, Sting in St. Louis, and Rush has canceled shows. 6:30 and 7:30 morning spin, celebrating the 45th anniversary of 4x4ner. 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
1: Guy who was born Terrence Michael Joseph. 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
16: I'm meteorologist Laura Lockwood, and here's your Around the Ozarks forecast to this hour. Clear skies today with a high of 89. Northeast winds 5 to 10 miles per hour. Clear skies tonight. Lows level off around 66. High temperatures reach up to 89 tomorrow. Mainly sunny skies. Right now, 70.
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including a film. It's like a short film of this song that has David Beckham in it, too, which is pretty cool. Either way, it's a definitely powerful song. I'm Mike the Intern. Good morning. It's the Rolling Stones on 104.7 The Cave.

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2: Only you can prevent forest fires, but that doesn't mean that you can steal government property, too. According to a Florida Sun Sentinel, Hunter Drake Lovett has been indicted for theft of Smokey the Bear signs throughout the Sunshine State, allegedly for the purpose of selling them online. He faces up to 10 years in prison if convicted. If you want to prevent forest fires and going to prison, you can start by simply not stealing Smokey Bear signs. This has been bad news over happy music. And think about the work it would take to get one of those signs down. Just get a job. Then you can make your own sign.
0: 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Here's Ned Reynolds.
2: Mike, the intern, Ned Reynolds, back to work. It's Monday. The Major League guys are, well, some of them are taking the week off. Some are not. It is the All-Star break, and I know you're a big Home Run Derby fan. What do you think of the festivities?
3: I don't. Not the Home Run Derby.
2: I know.
3: As far as the All-Star game's concerned, you know, as a kid, and I think this is probably the case with many in their younger years, really anticipated this event. And that has really maintained a steady course over the years. It's the American League against the National League and so forth and so on. You got a chance to see your players against the star players from the other league. That has waned in the last couple of years, in my opinion, since the leagues get together and play everybody else. So the opportunity to see these games, again, players who you don't normally see, you do. For instance, the Cardinals will play the Yankees here after the All-Star break and play the Red Sox, play everybody. And the same with the Royals. But the fact is, it may have lost a little bit of its appeal, but they will play tomorrow night at Citizens.

0: bowing to the money factor, moved the game to Netflix. Now, I don't know how many people have Netflix. I do not on my system, so I won't watch the Home Run Derby. Is it a big loss? Well, it's always a nice little adjunct to prior to the All-Star game, but hey, be that as it may, I don't think that was a very good idea. We'll see what the ratings are when they come out, but that's where you'll see tonight's Home Run Derby.
1: In addition to the All-Star break and all the festivities surrounding it, it's also the summer draft happening. Do we have any local guys that got called up?
0: Absolutely. And the name Caden Bogenpohl was announced in the second round by the Philadelphia Phillies yesterday, the big star from the Missouri State Bears, and he is big. 6'6", 250-pound center fielder. And that's how he was drafted, as a center fielder. He has very good speed. And Bogenpohl, who is from Jackson, Missouri, will take his place as the 64th player overall. Now you say, okay, what does that mean? Well, there were 613 players selected yesterday, 613. And in the second round, the Phillies took him. He was player number 64 picked. Is he the highest player? No, there were six others above him in Bears history in the draft, but still, number 64 and in the second round is pretty good. Bogenpohl had 39 career home runs with the Bears. He was the all-time walks producer of the Bears, and that says something because teams respected his power, and he does have a lot of power. So congratulations to him, and we'll look forward to where the Phillies assign him, probably to their lower farm team down in Florida to begin with, but be surprised to see him in Double-A baseball before this season's over. The Phillies Double-A team is in Reading, Pennsylvania, and look for the name Bogenpohl. It will be there.
1: I know you will. Those are your boys. We'll see what happens. Speaking of power, Wimbledon has come to an end, and Jannik pulled it out.
0: He did indeed. He won the men's championship. Linda Noskova won the women's title on Saturday, beat her doubles partner, Karen Nemuchova, 2-1. Very good match. And Noskova, who is 21 years old, I believe, and she pronounces it Noskova. Anyway, she's an up-and-coming star and can play the game. Now, you made mention of Jannik Sinner. This was a hell of a match. It went 4 sets, and Sinner, of course, won the required 3, best of 5. Played Alexander Zverev from Germany. This was a heavyweight battle. Sinner lost the first set. He lost it in a tiebreaker. Zverev is serving, averaging 130 miles an hour with his serve. Sinner had a little bit of a problem, although he's played him many times. Sinner had a bit of a problem adjusting to it on grass. Finally, he figured out a strategy, and it was able to work. And Jannik won the next set in a tiebreaker, and then from there on, 6-4, 6-4. And Sinner, who is just a very, very smooth player, certainly not as strong as Zverev, but Sinner is 6-4, Zverev is 6-7. And can hit the ball like dynamite. But there are ways to combat that, and Jannik Sinner did it. He's a really, really top-notch player. He's the men's champion.
1: Congratulations to him, and like I said, 130 mile an hour surf, dude. That's a lot of power. Sit right there, Ned. We got a lot of sports to talk about down the road. I'll see you then.
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Rock of Ages, 636. It is 68. I'm Mike the Intern. Good morning. It's time for Morning Spin, brought to you by Kilroy's in Branson. Plenty of summer left to go to the lake. If you're heading down to Branson anytime soon, you got to check out Kilroy's. Grab yourself a bunch of classic rock tees. This week we're celebrating the 45th anniversary of Four by Foreigner. It was originally titled Silent Partners and then later was changed to Four, reflecting on both the fact that it was Foreigner's fourth album and the band now consisted of four members. And Hypnosis, the band that designed the cover for, you know, House of the Holy for Zeppelin, Dark Side of the Moon, all Floyd stuff for the most part. They came up with a completely different cover that I guess the band didn't really like it too much. And they just felt like it didn't work with what the band was saying. So they ended up going with a guy named Bob Dufferin, who modeled it after those old film leaders, you know, the 3-2-1 kind of little circle things, which I think was definitely a pretty good thing. But Hypnosis still received credit for designing the label, even though they really didn't. The lead track off the album Four is called Nightlife on vinyl on 104.7 The Cave.

0: 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I'm Mike the Intern. I'm next, we're going to talk about AC/DC show in St. Louis on 104.7 The Cave. 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

AC/DC on Springfield's Pure Classic Rock, 104.7 The Cave. I'm going to keep reminding you because I want you to go with me and see these guys in St. Louis in September. It might be your last chance to see them around here, and they will be in St. Louis at the Dome in September. 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I'm Mike the Intern. Good morning. 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

0: 104.7 The Cave is Springfield's pure classic rock. I'm Mike the Intern. Good morning. Thank you so much for waking up with me today. I'm next to a band that is currently on the road and will be kind of in the area. I'll tell you more about where they're going to be next. 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
0: Sunny today, not too bad, though we're looking at a high of 86, so probably get out and mow is what I'm going to do. I'm like the Intern. We're opening up a six-pack of pure classic rock with a band that is currently on the road and will be in Aurora, Illinois in September, so that's probably the closest they're going to be to us in the short term. They are playing the Bourbon and Beyond Festival in September in Louisville, which, if you've never been, is a very, very cool deal. Not only you got great music, but the food they got in Louisville is incredible. It's Cheap Trick. 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
1: Hey, a few months ago, the Kansas City Chiefs CEO and Chairman Clark Hunt inducted former linebacker Derek Johnson into the Chiefs Hall of Fame. 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
2: 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From a kid from Waco, Texas, coming here not knowing much about the tradition of the Kansas City Chiefs, and now fully immersed into it, into the community, and a lifelong member of the Chiefs Kingdom. Man, I am so blessed and grateful to be in the Chiefs Hall of Fame. 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

Rolling Stones on Springfield's Pure Classic Rock, 104.7 The Cave. Start me up, 727 at 68. I'm Mike the Intern. Good morning. Time for a morning spin brought to you by Kilroy's and Branson. If you're going down to the lake this summer, stop in at Kilroy's. They got some really cool stuff in store, including some awesome classic rock tees. This week, we're celebrating the 45th anniversary of 4x4, their fourth studio album. Mick Jones once said that the song was inspired by an actual fan who stood waiting outside an arena for about 5 hours in the rain. Impressed by his dedication, Mick decided to take him in and give him a glimpse of what happens backstage at a concert. And that's kind of how this song was born. It's Jukebox Hero on by Foreigner on vinyl on 104.7 The Cave.

0: 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I'm Mike the Intern. 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We'll get to it after Van Halen next on 104.7 The Cave.
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I'm Mike the Intern. Good morning. Time for Guitar Hero Worship. Way this works, I'm going to play part of a song on my guitar. 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And I've got a pair of tickets to give you to Dawes at the Regency on Friday night. Those guys are awesome. And good luck.

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6: Sunny today, a high of 88. 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

Rush on Springfield's Pure Classic Rock, 104.7 The Cave. Those guys are having some bad luck on this tour. First, some of the gear kind of got held up at the border trying to get back into the United States. And then right after that, Getty got laryngitis and bronchitis, so they had to cancel their two remaining shows in Fort Worth, which those were probably the ones I was going to go to if I could have afforded it, so I'm kind of glad I didn't. I'm like the intern, good morning, it's Kansas on 104.7 The Cave.

0: 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Here's Ned Reynolds.
1: Ned Reynolds, Mike, the intern, back in the studio. It's Monday going into the All-Star break. The Kansas City Royals are in a five-game losing streak. So let's start with the Cardinals. How'd they do going into the
2: All-Star? Also lost.
1: Not five games in a row, though.
2: No. They took two out of three. They being the Cardinals, two out of three from the Atlanta Braves. The Cardinals have had the Braves' numbers so far this year. But Cardinals gave one away yesterday, had a chance to win the entire series, sweep it, and then go into the break on a sweep, but didn't happen. 3-3 tie in the ninth inning. Atlanta got a runner on third base and ground ball to short, and a poor throw by, of all people, Mason Wynn to first base, an error on him on the throwing error, and the eventual winning run scored. Atlanta wins it 4-3, so the Cardinals go into the traditional All-Star break on a losing note. So do the Kansas City Royals, but losing's nothing for them this year. Baltimore Orioles smashed the Royals 8-2 was the final. Springfield Cardinals did get a win, and they knocked off the Tulsa Drillers by a score of 3-1. Incidentally, all of baseball takes off. Springfield Cardinals are off as well. There is no All-Star game for them, but they will take the week off and resume play on Friday. So it's really just a midsummer vacation for all of baseball, all of professional baseball, and we'll see how that affects the second season coming up.
1: Hopefully the Royals can get some wins. Springfield Cardinals had their futures game yesterday. How'd that go down?
2: Well, this was very interesting. They played at Citizens Bank Park in Philadelphia. It's the American League futures against the National League. Springfield Cardinals had two players who competed. Liam Doyle, and he did get into the game, as did Raynel Rodriguez, the 19-year-old catcher. Now, Doyle pitched very briefly, had two strikeouts and two walks, but did not give up any runs. And Raynel Rodriguez did catch. In fact, he had the unusual circumstance of catching three different pitchers in one inning. That's how they operate these future games, which are quasi all-star games in a way. And Rodriguez did got up to bat once and hit a hard shot to left field. He's 19 years old. It did not result in a hit. And the American League future stars won the game by a score of 6-1. But yeah, we did see a couple Springfield Cardinals and some from the Texas League who did play yesterday. Good shot for them, and certainly a good presentation to the scouts who are there watching.
1: And it's nice to see the future of Cardinals baseball, for sure, man. It's looking bright. Last night's race at Echoes Park was pretty good, don't you think?
2: Echo Park is the old Atlanta Speedway, and it's actually in Hampton, Georgia, which is a suburb. And if you like long events, this was it, because there was a huge delay because of rain. The Quaker State 400 finally ended with the checkered flag at Central Time, 1 a.m., No, thank you. Echo Park, that's what they named the Atlanta Speedway now. Won by Ryan Blaney, and Blaney beat Christopher Bell, although Bell did not actually finish in second place. Bubba Wallace did, but Bubba Wallace was penalized and dropped back to 29th. Anyway, Quaker State 400 won by Ryan Blaney.
1: Ned, have a wonderful Monday, and I will see you on Tuesday.
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9: 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I'm Mike the Intern. Good morning. It's time for the 3 Degrees of Mike the Intern. Where this works, I'm going to play 3 songs by 3 different bands that all have something in common. First person to tell me what that is, 417-863-7104 is going to win $20 to Las Casuelas in Marshfield and Ozark. 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

0: 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What are those songs they played? You got about 4 minutes to figure out the 3 degrees of Mike the Intern for your chance to win $20 to Las Casuelas in Marshfield and Ozark. 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

0: 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I'm Mike the Intern. Up next, a band that is doing a bunch of vinyl reissues that I'm sure are going to make a lot of people happy. 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
0: 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I'm Mike the Intern. We're opening up a six-pack of pure classic rock with a band that is reissuing 3 of their biggest records. The album Slide It In, self-titled, and Slip of the Tongue. All going to be released on September 18th on standard black vinyl. There's some variants that look pretty cool as well. But if you don't already have those records in your collection, it's a good opportunity to buy them again. 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
1: Hey, guys. Baseball's All-Star break is here. The game itself is tomorrow night in Philadelphia. In the meantime, the World Cup semifinals are tomorrow and Wednesday. Tomorrow, France plays Spain at Jerry's World, AT&T Stadium in Arlington, Texas. And on Wednesday, Argentina meets England at Mercedes-Benz Stadium in Atlanta. Winners play for the title on Sunday. Championship weekend on the courts at Wimbledon. And the rulers are Linda Noskova in the ladies' division and Yanni Sinner among the men's center has now made it consecutive Wimbledon titles. All-Star break in baseball is the traditional halfway point, but the literal halfway point marker was about a week and a half ago. The Cardinals have 50 wins, 45 losses after falling to the Atlanta Braves yesterday 4-3. A ninth inning throwing error by Mason Wynn allowed the tie-breaking run to score from third. The Royals entered the break with 38 wins, 59 losses after getting belted by the Orioles 8-2 in Baltimore. Lane Thomas did have three hits for the Royals. And the Springfield Cardinals entered the break off a 3-1 win over the Tulsa Drillers. And for the year, the Springbirds are 43 wins, 43 losses. Major League Baseball 20-round player draft has been completed in Philadelphia, and the Missouri State Bears are celebrating the selection of Caden Bogenpohl, the 6'6" center fielder chosen by the Philadelphia Phillies in the second round, player number 64 of the 613 players chosen. Bogenpohl is the seventh highest baseball Bear ever chosen. And the checkered flag at the Quaker State 400 in suburban Atlanta is going

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Skinner on Springfield's Pure Classic Rock 104.7 The K. They're in Walmart Amp in Rogers, Arkansas with Foreigner next month. I'm Mike the Intern. Good morning. It's Stevie Nicks. I'm 104.7 The K.

0: She serenaded Taylor and Travis at their most recent wedding. Stevie Nicks, Stand Back on 104.7 The Cave. I'm Mike the Intern. Thank you so much for waking up with me. Up next, a band whose guitar player just recently contributed some music to the newest He-Man movie. We'll get to them next on 104.7 The Cave.
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0: Still got several weeks left of summer, and if you are planning on taking the family on a big trip, but you got dogs at home, what do you do when you leave town? Do you just leave them in the house all day and let a neighbor come through a couple times a day to let them out, or maybe a good friend or a coworker? Well, that works, but at the same time, your dogs are going to be at home by themselves all day, wondering when you're going to be back. Don't put them through that. 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You'll find the Barker Shop here in Springfield or on Bennett, just east of Glenstone. And like I said, if you're headed out of town, whether it's a few hours or a few days, the Barker Shop would love to look after your dog while you're away. 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It'll be like they're on their own vacation because they're going to get attention, love, care. 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It's going to be a great time for them. And on top of that, if they need a bath or a haircut while you're away, they can knock that out at the Barker Shop as well. So when you get them back, they're going to look phenomenal. 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

0: 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Every Wednesday, Jay Stevens joins me in the studio for Rip It Apart Wednesday at 9 o'clock. This Wednesday is Joe Satriani's birthday, so we're definitely doing something for him. Don't miss out on that. I'm Mike the Intern. 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

0: Baby, I Love Your Way. Peter Frampton on 104.7 The Cave, Springfield's pure classic rock. Joe Weston by your side on this July 13th. We are in the spooky season now. As many people on Instagram say, spooky season begins July 5th through October 31st. I have already bought my first Halloween decoration. Spent a lot of money on it, too. Coming up between the grooves, Aerosmith, and I've got some Van Halen next.
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Yep, that's Van Halen Hot for Teacher, 104.7 The Cave, Springfield's pure classic rock. I am Uncle Joe West, and time to go between the grooves, share stories with you about the songs we play here in the Cave. Today, doing Aerosmith's Train Kept a Rollin'. It's off their Get Your Wings album. It was released in March of 1974. The single came out in October of 74. It was on Columbia Records, written by Tiny Bradshaw, Lois Mann, and Howard Kaye. Original version came out in 1951. Jack Douglas was the producer, and a lot of bands did the song over the years. Led Zeppelin did a version of it. The Yardbirds did a version of it, and that's what really inspired Aerosmith to do their version of it. You see, it was one of the few songs that these guys from the different bands they came from had in common. Steven Tyler was playing in a band that opened up for the Yardbirds in 66, and he was on the side stage. They were prepared to see Jeff Beck and Jimmy Page together in the Yardbirds, but Beck had left, so it was just Page by himself, and Tyler was blown away. He had some rather colorful language to describe what he saw that day. Here it is, Aerosmith's version of Train Kept a Rollin' on 104.7 The Cave.

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I'm Joe Weston, and I host a thing called Resurrection Sunday. Happens every Sunday morning, 8 to 10. It's a couple of hours of vintage alternative rock. 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It's brought to you by Stick It In Your Ear. Six-pack of pure classic rock coming your way next. Inside of it, Derek and the Dominoes, Pink Floyd, and how about some Dire Straits?

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11: I'm meteorologist Laura Lockwood, and here's your Around the Ozarks forecast this hour. High temperatures reach up to 89 today under clear skies. Winds out of the northeast, 5 to 10 miles per hour. Clear skies again tonight. Lows level off around 66. Daytime highs approaching 89 tomorrow. Right now, it's 81 degrees.
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0: Nazareth. I'm on at 4.7 The Cave, Springfield's pure classic rock. I'm Uncle Joe Weston, and it's time to celebrate some anniversaries and birthdays. Big one today for Gen Xers. Live Aid is the concert. It is the deal. It happened on this day in 1985. Part of the part of the lineup: Queen, Paul McCartney, David Bowie, Elton John, George Michael, U2, Crosby, Stills, and Nash, Run-DMC, Madonna, Tom Petty, Led Zeppelin back together, Crosby, Stills, and Nash, and Young, Black Sabbath got back together, Phil Collins played in both continents, a lot of other people played at what was just a huge landmark event. Birthdays today, let's see, Alex Rex of Bill Haley in the comments. It's Roger McGuinn's birthday of the Byrds, Stephen Blatt of the band, Jay Giles Band, and Mark the Animal Mendoza of Twisted Sister all celebrating today. Bruce Springsteen and Def Leppard next.
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0: Springfield's pure classic rock, 104.7 The Cave, bringing on the Heartbreak Def Leppard. I'm Joe Weston. We're about 20 minutes away from a six-pack. Right now, some live Springsteen. 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

0: the James Gang with Funk 49 and 104.7 The Cave, Springfield's pure classic rock. I'm Uncle Joe Weston. I got the yearbook open to 1984 today. Music from Glenn Frey, Stevie Ray Vaughan, Scorpions, and some other fun stuff. 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
7: I'm meteorologist Laura Lockwood, and here's your Around the Ozarks forecast this hour. High temperatures reach up to 89 today under clear skies. Winds out of the northeast, 5 to 10 miles per hour. Clear skies again tonight. Lows level off around 66. Daytime highs approaching 89 tomorrow. Right now, 82.

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0: Scorpion's sandwich in that six-pack, wrapping it up with one from 84. That's Still Loving You in the Yearbook on 104.7 The Cave. We're back 42 years to 1984. I'm Uncle Joe Westin. Coming up, more music from that year. I've got tracks from Sammy Hagar and Night Ranger next.
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2: And I took this from Quentin Tarantino, and I think it was True Romance, where he said the line, there are two different types of people in this world, you're an Elvis man or a Roy Orbison man.
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2: I am
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2: 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Well, there's different iterations of that. Are you an Elvis man? Or are you a Beatles man?
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2: 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I think ultimately the
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3: Are you an Oasis, Beatles? No?
2: If you were to say, I mean, the Elvis Beatles one makes sense. Elvis Roy Orbison makes sense. I'm definitely
3: Led Zeppelin, Rolling Stones.
2: No, it would be Beatles Stones.
3: Beatles Stones. Yeah.
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0: 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We're back 42 years to 1984. I remember buying that record at Beggar's Banquet. 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
11: I'm meteorologist Laura Lockwood, and here's your Around the Ozarks forecast to this hour. Bright sunshine expected this afternoon, with daytime highs approaching 89. Northeasterly winds 5 to 10 miles per hour. Lows dip down to about 66. Tonight, clear skies. Right now, 84.
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0: 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Happy Monday afternoon. We've made it through the morning. We're successfully into the afternoon. We just have a bit longer to go to get through this Monday the 13th. Zombies coming up in about 10 minutes, and Guns N' Roses next.
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So stick around for that. Right now, one of the bands from the 1960s that just doesn't get its due, but I just love the sound and the vibe of their songs. 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

0: What a great guitar riff from Lindsey Buckingham and Fleetwood Mac. That's As Long As You Follow, my 145 at 145 on 104.7 The Cave, a small piece of vinyl for your listening pleasure, and it's brought to you by Stick It In Your Ear, downtown on Walnut Street. I told this story last week, but it's worth mentioning again. I was looking for one of those little 45 boxes, the vintage ones that have the plastic handle on the top and cardboard. And, you know, they're kind of hard to find. I found several that were on eBay, but I didn't want to order one. And I didn't like the look of any of them. So I reached out to my buddy Dylan down at Stick It, and he said, nope, we don't have any. Within a week, they had one, and they sold it to me. That is how good these guys are. They're looking for things that you are looking for. They'll help you out with that. Stick It In Your Ear, downtown on Walnut Street. 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
20: I'm meteorologist Laura Lockwood, and here's your Around the Ozarks forecast this hour. Bright sunshine expected this afternoon, with daytime highs approaching 89. Northeasterly winds 5 to 10 miles per hour. Lows dip down to about 66. Tonight, clear skies. Currently 84.
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0: Yep, got a bad case of loving you. 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My name is Uncle Joe, and I'm playing the music on this Monday afternoon. Chicago coming up in a few minutes, and Poison is next.
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Got into my show this morning with some Aerosmith, and I'm wrapping it up with Aerosmith, Living on the Edge on 104.7 The Cave, where Springfield's pure classic rock. I'm Uncle Joe Weston. Please be good to Jay Stevens. He'll take you through the rest of your Monday afternoon. I'll leave you with a six-pack of pure classic rock. It starts next with Bad Company.

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14: I'm meteorologist Laura Lockwood, and here's your Around the Ozarks forecast this hour. Bright sunshine expected this afternoon, with daytime highs approaching 89. Northeasterly winds, 8 to 15 miles per hour. Lows of low are on 66. Tonight, clear skies. Right now, 84.
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0: This afternoon, I come bearing gifts. I got some tickets for Ted Nugent this Saturday night at the Black Oak Amphitheater. It's going to be a great show. Special guest, Blackstone Cherry. I will give these out in the 4 o'clock hour. We'll play the rewind coming up at 4:45 today here on The Kid.
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0: 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We are a week away from the Chiefs happy hour at the Alamo Draft House. Dan Hughes, Mitch Holtis are coming down to give us some insight to the upcoming season. You should be there. It's always an awesome event. We have some food, have some drinks, and we get to pick these guys' brains. But you have to have a ticket to get in. It's a week away. It will sell out. Get your ticket now at 1047thecave.com.
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Vegas, don't stand so close to me. 104.7 The Cave. Jay Stevens here with some glorious news if you like pasta. Olive Garden is bringing back, by popular demand, their never-ending pasta bowl on August 31st. But if you want to get in early, for $100, you can get a pasta pass, a never-ending pasta pass, for 13 weeks. $100 for 13 weeks, all the pasta you get. 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They're only selling 10,000 of these pasta passes. 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
15: I'm meteorologist Laura Lockwood, and here's your Around the Ozarks forecast this hour. Bright sunshine expected this afternoon, with daytime highs approaching 89. Northeasterly winds 8 to 15 miles per hour. Lows of low are on 66 tonight. Clear skies. Currently, it's 86 degrees.
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0: Fleetwood Mac, Goldust Woman, 104.7 The Cave. You're home for the Kansas City Chiefs and me, Jay Stevens. It is time for This Day in Rock, brought to you by Kilroy's in Branson. Go down the Branson area, stop in Kilroy's, get some rock and roll t-shirts, and get some pickles.
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0: 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And the term heavy metal was invented. 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

0: Charlie Daniels Band, Devil Went Down to Georgia, 104.7 The Cave. Stick around. We had about 15 minutes away from the rewind. I'll play a song backwards. You tell me what it is. You're getting a pair of tickets to go see Ted Nugent this Saturday at the Black Oak Amphitheater, right down the road here. We'll play the rewind coming up at 4:45 here in The Cave.
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0: 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Jay Stevens here with you. Let's play the rewind.
1: Shall we play a game?
2: We're talking about when you hear music and lyrics forward, and then you hear those same lyrics backwards, and it's a message forward, and those same words are a message backwards. Okay?
0: It is the rewind. I'll play a song backwards. Hope you don't conjure the devil. You guess what I'm playing. You're the first one to call in with the correct answer at 863-7104. You're getting this pair of tickets to go see Ted Nugent at the Black Oak Amphitheater this Saturday night. All right, here's the song we're listening to. Cool, no devil, phone lines are open.

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15: I'm meteorologist Laura Lockwood, and here's your Around the Ozarks forecast this hour. 66 tonight under clear skies, winds out of the east, 5 to 10 miles per hour. Bright sunshine expected again tomorrow, 89. Slight chance for storms, tomorrow night, 69. Right now, it's 86 degrees.
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0: 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Jay Stevens here with you. Thanks for spending time with me this afternoon. It is time for today's headline over 80s Rock. 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

0: Queen, somebody to love, 104.7 The Cave. We are not too far away from the start of Chiefs football. Why not get prepared the best way you can at the Chiefs Happy Hour? Mitch Holtis and Dana Hughes are coming down to give us some insight to the upcoming season. We're going to have some drinks and some food. It's at the Alamo Draft House a week from tonight. Literally, next week. You have a ticket? No? 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
0: We all make it to Branson at some point. And when you do, think rock. Rock t-shirts, that is. 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
17: I'm meteorologist Laura Lockwood, and here is your Around the Ozarks forecast to this hour. 66 tonight under clear skies, winds out of the east, 5 to 10 miles per hour. Bright sunshine expected again tomorrow, 89. Slight chance for storms tomorrow night, 69. Currently, 86.

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0: Judas Priest, Living After Midnight, 104.7 The Cave. Judas Priest still out there crushing it on tour. Speaking of tours, the Ted Nugent tour rolls through town this Saturday at the Black Oak Amphitheater with special guest Blackstone Cherry. I've got another pair of tickets for you tomorrow. We'll give out at 4:45 during the rewind.
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0: 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You're home for the Kansas City Chiefs and me, Jay Stevens. 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

0: Rod Stewart, Maggie May, 104.7 The Cave. That's it. So we're going out. Thank you so much for spending the past few hours with The Cave. I am Jay Stevens, reminding you, stay cool, make good choices. Today's show is brought to you by the number one, because it's 1 week away from the Chiefs happy hour next Monday night at the Alamo Draft House. 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
14: I'm meteorologist Laura Lockwood, and here's your Around the Ozarks forecast to this hour. 66 tonight under clear skies, winds out of the east, 5 to 10 miles per hour. Bright sunshine expected again tomorrow, 89. Slight chance for storms tomorrow night, 69. Right now, 86.

0: up with music in the morning with Mike the Intern. Every weekday morning between 5:30 and 10.
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